0: Yeah, baby. Radio Sole e Luna.
1: Radio Sole e Luna.
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2: All right.
4: Ooh ee ooh ah ah, ting ting, wada wada ping bang. 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

0: One and a two and a three and
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0: Wait. Listen, if we just like change up the words and like, you know, change a little bit, we can maybe do something for Christmas. What do you think?
1: Okay.
0: Yeah, no problem.
1: No problem.
0: Can work?
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0: Yeah, okay.

little quiet town, just south of the Mexican border, there lived a lovely Juanita, a banana grower's daughter. 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Still, Juanita would sing each day in the fields, soon as her work was done.

It was a moonlit night in old Mexico. I walked alone between some old adobe haciendas. Suddenly, I heard the plaintive cry of a young Mexican girl.

Cami, this is music for you and next music for Angelo Baffo. Lift me up.

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People talk about forever, like it's something far away. But every time I look at you, forever feels like right now. This very second, this very breath. 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

0: arriva Shaki per Micio, vediamo cosa. Andando, fatti. Ah no, no, sta solo ringraziando. Shaki per Micio. Barry White con Let's Just Kiss and Say Goodbye.
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0: È arrivata, la grazia, c'è una richiesta tua. Come si chiama? Ah, oh, mi ricordo, sì.
1: And since this is our last day together, I want to hold you just one more time. When you turn and walk away, don't look back. I want to remember you just like this.
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